0: You lived it, we play it. And welcome to the All Request Hour. I'm Tony Lorino. Lisi, into some Bon Jovi to start us off tonight?
1: Yeah, absolutely.
2: The music or John?
1: Mostly the music. Oh. John is all right, you know?
0: Silver Fox 5, he's got still bringing us in after all these years.

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0: That one is all for you, Stephanie. And who? Who's that in the background?
2: Oh, that's my dog, Moose. He's a 100-pound German Shepherd.
0: Nice. He protecting you from a neighbor dog, or?
2: He was talking to a bicyclist outside.
0: Oh. Those bicyclists, very scary.
2: He's a gentle giant, trust me.
0: Oh, I bet. You give him some pets for us, and you guys have a good night, okay?
2: Thank you. You too. Okay.
0: Bye-bye.
2: Bye-bye.
0: 877-909-1989. 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Let's get it on as the All Request Hour continues in moments.
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0: I knew there was going to be a chance in there. 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

We believe that all the great music has already been recorded. Yep, right on tape. 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

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All Request Hour continues tonight. I'm Tony DeReno, so we got like every shout out of every possible woman. Tamara and Sandra and Rita and that one, except Sherry. So now Sherry gets her song too, and everybody leaves happy. Did we miss your name? Let's shout you out at 877-909-1989 after Steve Perry.

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0: 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He's using his Elvis voice there. You want to use yours too? 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Yeah.

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Yes, I know you can see me. No, I don't care. You lived it. We play it. 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
0: 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And a big reminder, Eric Carmen. Oh, what a great musician with the Raspberries first. And then one of that those great songs from the Dirty Dancing soundtrack would be his birthday week. Let's send some happy heavenly birthday vibes to Eric with his best Hungry Eyes in moments. And whatever you'd like to add in too, we're at 877-909-1989. And ready to serve it up along with Eric's best next.
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from your sister-in-law, Carol. Nate's doing his first triathlon tomorrow. Carol's been rooting him on, along with his brother, Ben. Carol, Ben, sending you lots of love, Nate. Get your Rocky pose going. You can handle it tomorrow. We're all rooting for you, too. Survivor is all yours tonight.

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0: Awesome.
1: You know, that's back when you didn't need the amps and all that. You had good speakers.
0: Uh-huh.
1: And, I mean, we had radio turned all the way up. We were having a blast.
0: Yeah, you got to, man. I can see that Camaro now. Turn the speakers up once again, won't you? Billy Idol tonight.

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Ugh. Now that was a true test of patience. You lived it, we play it. 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

remember ripping off the sides of dot matrix printer paper? Ugh. 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You lived it, we play it. 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
0: 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The A-Team with Mr. T debuts on TV, and Journey, wrapping up their touring this year, has one of their biggest songs with Faithfully. Was the year 1983, 1984, or 1985? 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
0: What year was it? Hot Pockets first hit the frozen food aisle. The A-Team debuts on NBC, and this song, huge from Journey. If you texted and guessed 1983, congrats, you got it. You're the running for the free money tonight with this one.

We believe that all the great music has already been recorded. Yep, right on tape. You lived it, we play it. 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

0: Some music just gets better with age, just like you and me, right?
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She's a kindergarten teacher, which is the most fun ever. 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

0: Mr. Belvedere taught us manners. Miss Cleo told us the future. And you experienced it all.
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0: It was just the best. 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

You Lived It, We Play It, Cool 98.3. And not that we want to race through summer, but how about some Kris Kringle fun? She's got a Christmas album this year. Can't wait. Here's Alanis.

and break. It's like 10,000 spoons when all you need is a knife. It's meeting the man of my dreams and then meeting his beautiful wife. And isn't it ironic?

0: Love that one. 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
0: Nice. 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
0: Uh-huh.
2: Hungry Like the Wolf.
0: We all love Hungry Like the Wolf. Don't have to. Yes, absolutely. We'll get that ready to go for you and the kids, Mark. And we'll, you got one, too? We are here for it tonight, 877-909-1989. The good vibes and the throwbacks continue with your requests next.
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When the world seems to be changing every day, enjoy the comfort of your longtime friend. 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

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Oh, it's just got that attitude to it. Yeah. Show it off with Joan Jett tonight.

0: It's 1 year of hits for one solid hour. Throwback Nation's late night class reunion. Go! And if these sound familiar?
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3: 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Roz Doyle.
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We believe that all the great music has already been recorded. Yep, right on tape. 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
0: Class of 98, it's all you tonight. I'm Tony the Reno. Oh, it was a little known fact. Everybody said the New Radicals are done. Greg Alexander left music. No. He just stopped performing. The guy that gave us one of the best songs of the 90s actually wrote another big song we know from the 2000s. He's got a fresh take on it. Will you fill you in? And get into Greg's signature song that's going to get you up and feeling good too. Next.
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2: Time to go back to school, at least for the music. Welcome to the late night class reunion for the class of 1998.

Three, You Lived It, We Play It, and welcome. I'm Tony the Reno. This hour brought to you by the numbers 1, 9, 9, and 8. All things 1998 for a solid hour as we get into the late night class reunion. And the first song used auto-tune. Cher is up.

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0: Class of 98, it's all you tonight. I'm Tony the Reno. Oh, it was a little known fact. Everybody said the New Radicals are done. Greg Alexander left music. No. He just stopped performing. The guy that gave us one of the best songs of the 90s actually wrote another big song we know from the 2000s. He's got a fresh take on it. Will you fill you in? And get into Greg's signature song that's going to get you up and feeling good too. Next.
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1: 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Welcome to the late night class reunion for the class of 1998.

98.3. You lived it, we play it. And welcome, I'm Tony Lorino. This hour brought to you by the numbers 1, 9, 9, and 8. All things 1998 for a solid hour as we get into the Late Night Class reunion. And the first song, use auto-tune. 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
0: Class of 98, it's all you tonight. I'm Tony the Reno. Oh, it was a little known fact. Everybody said the New Radicals are done. Greg Alexander left music. No. He just stopped performing. The guy that gave us one of the best songs of the 90s actually wrote another big song we know from the 2000s. He's got a fresh take on it. Will you fill you in? And get into Greg's signature song that's going to get you up and feeling good too next.
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3, you lived it, we play it, and welcome. I'm Tony the Reno. This hour brought to you by the numbers 1, 9, 9, and 8. All things 1998 for a solid hour as we get into the Lit Night Class reunion. And the first song used auto-tune.

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0: Class of 98, it's all you tonight. I'm Tony the Reno. Oh, it was a little known fact. Everybody said the New Radicals are done. Greg Alexander left music. No. He just stopped performing. The guy that gave us one of the best songs of the 90s actually wrote another big song we know from the 2000s. He's got a fresh take on it. Will you fill you in and get into Greg's signature song that's going to get you up and feeling good too next.
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0: We play it, and welcome to the All Request Hour. I'm Tony the Reno. Lisi, into some Bon Jovi to start us off tonight?
1: Yeah, absolutely.
2: The music or John?
1: Mostly the music. Okay. John is all right, you know?
0: Silver Fox 5, he's got, still bringing us in after all these years.

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0: That one is all for you, Stephanie. And who? Who's that in the background?
2: Oh, that's my dog, Moose. He's a 100-pound German Shepherd.
0: Nice. He protecting you from a neighbor dog, or?
2: He was talking to a bicyclist outside.
0: Those bicyclists, very scary.
2: He's a gentle giant, trust me.
0: Oh, I bet. You give him some pets for us, and you guys have a good night, okay?
2: Thank you. You too. Okay.
0: Bye-bye.
2: Bye-bye.
0: 877-909-1989. 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
0: I knew there was going to be a chance in there. 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

We believe that all the great music has already been recorded. Yep, right on tape. 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

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Better taste, better nutrition, better eggs, better news for him and his daughter, Teddy. Yeah, getting through cancer treatments, hopefully in remission for good. Here's John Mellencamp.

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Cool 98.3. All Request Hour continues tonight. I'm Tony DeReno. So we got like every shout out of every possible woman. Tamara and Sandra and Rita and that one, except Sherry. So now Sherry gets her song too and everybody leaves happy. Did we miss your name? Let's shout you out at 877-909-1989 after Steve Perry.

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0: 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I gotta have faith. 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
0: You got it. 877-909-1989. He's using his Elvis voice there. You want to use yours too? 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Yeah, we

Yes, I rock out in my car. Yes, I know you can see me. No, I don't care. You lived it. We play it. 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
0: 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And a big reminder, Eric Carmen. Oh, what a great musician with the Raspberries first, and then one of those great songs from the Dirty Dancing soundtrack would be his birthday week. Let's send some happy heavenly birthday vibes to Eric with his best Hungry Eyes in moments. And whatever you'd like to add into, we're at 877-909-1989. And ready to serve it up along with Eric's best next.
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All Request Hour continues, and a shout out to you, Nate, from your sister-in-law, Carol. Nate's doing his first triathlon tomorrow. Carol's been rooting him on, along with his brother, Ben. Carol, Ben, sending you lots of love, Nate. Get your Rocky pose going. You can handle it tomorrow. We're all rooting for you, too. Survivor is all yours tonight.

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0: Awesome.
1: You know, that's back when you didn't need the amps and all that. You had good speakers.
0: Uh-huh.
1: And, I mean, we had ready to turn all the way up. We were having a blast.
0: Got to, man. I can see that Camaro now. Turn the speakers up once again, won't you? Billy Idol tonight.

From the break room to the bar room, we're making work a little more bearable, one song at a time. You lived it, we play it. Cool by the 8-3.

0: 3. All right, folks, let's get started. Parents, thanks for coming. As many of you know, I'm Coach Mather. Tonight I want to talk about the season, of which I only have one expectation, that everybody gets stronger. 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Every member of this team can lean on me, and I'll teach them how they can lean on themselves and each other.
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0: 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Let's give it a try. 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Yeah, they first hit the frozen food aisle in this year. The A-Team with Mr. T debuts on TV, and Journey, wrapping up their touring this year, has one of their biggest songs with Faithfully. Was the year 1983, 1984, or 1985? 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
0: What year was it? Hot Pockets first hit the frozen food aisle. The A-Team debuts on NBC, and this song, huge from Journey.

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Yep, right on tape. 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

0: Some music just gets better with age, just like you and me, right?
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friend Elaine, who's listening with us tonight. She's a kindergarten teacher, which is the most fun ever. 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

You lived it, we play it. 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And not that we want to race through summer, but how about some Kris Kringle fun? She's got a Christmas album this year. Can't wait. Here's Alanis.

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0: Nice. What song can I play for the kids?
2: Both of them love Duran Duran.
0: Uh-huh.
2: Hungry Like the Wolf.
0: Oh, we all love Hungry Like the Wolf. Don't have to. Yes, absolutely. We'll get that ready to go for you and the kids, Mark. And we'll, you got one, too. We are here for it tonight, 877-909-1989. The good vibes and the throwbacks continue with your requests next.
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When the world seems to be changing every day, enjoy the comfort of your longtime friend. Cool by the 8-3, where you lived it and we play it.

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Why is it that you want to bite your lip when this song comes on? Oh, it's just got that attitude to it. Yeah. Show it off with Joan Jett tonight.

0: It's 1 year of hits for one solid hour. Throwback Nation's late night class reunion. And if these sound familiar?
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98.3. You lived it, we play it. And welcome, I'm Tony Lorino. 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All things 1998 for a solid hour as we get into the Late Night Class reunion. 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

98.3. You lived it, we play it. And welcome, I'm Tony the Reno. This hour brought to you by the numbers 1, 9, 9, and 8. All things 1998 for a solid hour as we get into the Late Night Class reunion. And the first song, use auto-tune. 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
0: Class of 98, it's all you tonight. I'm Tony the Reno. Oh, it was a little known fact. Everybody said the New Radicals are done. Greg Alexander left music. No. He just stopped performing. The guy that gave us one of the best songs of the 90s actually wrote another big song we know from the 2000s. He's got a fresh take on it. Will you fill you in and get into Greg's signature song that's going to get you up and feeling good too next.
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98.3. You lived it, we play it. And welcome, I'm Tony the Reno. This hour brought to you by the numbers 1, 9, 9, and 8. All things 1998 for a solid hour as we get into the Lit Night Class reunion. And the first song, use auto-tune. 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
0: Class of 98, it's all you tonight. I'm Tony the Reno. Oh, it was a little known fact. Everybody said the New Radicals are done. Greg Alexander left music. No. He just stopped performing. The guy that gave us one of the best songs of the 90s actually wrote another big song we know from the 2000s. He's got a fresh take on it. Will you fill you in and get into Greg's signature song that's going to get you up and feeling good too next.
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1: 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Welcome to the late night class reunion for the class of 1998.

98.3. You lived it, we play it. And welcome, I'm Tony Lorino. This hour brought to you by the numbers 1, 9, 9, and 8. All things 1998 for a solid hour as we get into the Lit Club Class reunion. And the first song, use auto-tune. 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
0: Class of 98, it's all you tonight. I'm Tony the Reno. Oh, it was a little known fact. Everybody said the New Radicals are done. Greg Alexander left music. No. He just stopped performing. The guy that gave us one of the best songs of the 90s actually wrote another big song we know from the 2000s. He's got a fresh take on it. Will you fill you in and get into Greg's signature song that's going to get you up and feeling good too next.
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2: From the Mitchell Now News Desk, I'm Morgan McCarthy. Well, another Corn Palace Festival is in the books. Did you have fun in downtown Mitchell this year? We want to see some of those favorite moments from the five-day celebration as the 2026 festival wrapped up yesterday, brought those carnival rides, food, vendors, entertainment to downtown, and now we're inviting you to help us capture some of that weekend fun through photos. So whether you have a favorite concert moment, maybe a trip on the carnival rides, some festival food, something on a stick, or just had a good time overall, send those pictures to us, news@mitchellnow.com. Include your name, brief description, and maybe the names of anybody that's in that selfie with you. And once you submit those photos, we could feature them on MitchellNow.com. Well, what started as an Aurora County effort to recognize first responders has now grown statewide. And this October, that story comes back home to Plankton. South Dakota Safety Days will be held October 9th and 10th to honor firefighters, law enforcement officers, EMTs, paramedics, and 911 dispatchers who serve our local communities. Aurora County became the first county in South Dakota to proclaim October as First Responders Appreciation Month, and that was November of last year. Then in January, you may remember Governor Larry Roden issued a statewide proclamation extending the recognition to all 66 counties. And Governor Larry Roden has President Trump's endorsement for the upcoming election, the president making that announcement on Truth Social. Roden will be vying for another term in the November 3rd general election where he faces Democratic challenger Dan Allers. And if you're going through some of the photos from Corn Palace Festival, don't forget you can submit those online as we put together our own recap and photo album of fun for this year's festival. MitchellNow.com for details. And that's the latest from the MitchellNow.com News Center.
3: ABC News, I'm Sherry Preston. Rescue teams with search dogs are still combing through mud, rocks, and debris in Nepal and China, looking for thousands still missing after catastrophic flooding across the Himalayas. Death toll now more than 1,000 people, with nearly 4,000 still missing. In Arizona, officials confirm at least one person is still unaccounted for following the Grand Canyon floods.
4: Two people now confirmed dead after a flash flood ripped through the Grand Canyon. One victim identified as 46-year-old John Giusti, a Texas chiropractor and married father of three. His family saying exploring the Grand Canyon was a long-time dream for John. Officials say more than 80 people have been rescued, many airlifted to safety.
3: That's ABC Sophie Flay. In New York City, two people were attacked by a woman wielding a pair of knives in Times Square. One of the stabbing victims was

0: have been rescued, many airlifted to safety.
1: It's ABC Sophie Flay. In New York City, two people were attacked by a woman wielding a pair of knives in Times Square. One of the stabbing victims was killed.
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1: From the Mitchell Now News Desk, I'm Morgan McCarthy. Well, another Corn Palace Festival is in the books. Did you have fun in downtown Mitchell this year? We want to see some of those favorite moments from the five-day celebration as the 2026 festival wrapped up yesterday, brought those carnival rides, food, vendors, entertainment.
2: ABC News, I'm Sherry Preston. Rescue teams with search dogs are still combing through mud, rocks, and debris in Nepal and China, looking for thousands still missing after catastrophic flooding across the Himalayas. Death toll now more than 1,000 people, with nearly 4,000 still missing. In Arizona, officials confirm at least one person is still unaccounted for following the Grand Canyon floods.
3: Two people now confirmed dead after a flash flood ripped through the Grand Canyon. One victim identified as 46-year-old John Giusti, a Texas chiropractor and married father of three. His family saying exploring the Grand Canyon was a long-time dream for John. Officials say more than 80 people have been rescued, many airlifted to safety.
2: That's ABC Sophie Flay. In New York City, two people were attacked by a woman wielding a pair of knives in Times Square. One of the stabbing victims was

0: Don McLean on the Cool 98.3 Morning Show with Chris Johnson at 6:16. 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And good Tuesday morning to you. Let's take a look at your forecast for today. Mostly cloudy with a slight chance of showers and thunderstorms this afternoon. A high of 85. Northeast winds around 10. Tonight, mostly cloudy with showers and thunderstorms likely in the evening. A low of 61. And tomorrow, mostly sunny and warm. High of 89. East winds up to 20. Temperature-wise around the area, 59 in Huron. It's currently 61 in Howard, 65 in Sioux Falls, 66 in Scotland Trip, Delmont and Armour, 68 in Tyndall, Avon and Wagner, 65 in Gregory Burke and Dallas, 63 in Chamberlain, and right now in Mitchell, partly cloudy, 62 our temp, light northwest winds. And coming up in about 15 minutes, your stupid criminal story for the day here at Cool 98.3.
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Pointer Sisters on the Cool 98.3 Morning Show with Chris Johnson. Time for your stupid criminal story for the day. And we head to Canada, where Paul Cartwright was looking to upgrade his mode of transportation. Now, when he spotted a nice-looking vehicle, he pulled into the parking lot and parked nearby. He then crept out of his vehicle and very cautiously approached the car he wanted. Kneeling down by the driver's side door, he tried to gain entry into the vehicle. However, it was a bad choice of cars. You see, the car he had targeted to steal was an unmarked police vehicle with with two officers inside, and our bozo was placed under arrest.

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1: And Mitchell's Only, live and local, Color Radar weather for today. Mostly cloudy with a slight chance of showers and thunderstorms this afternoon, a high of 85, and northeast winds around 10. Tonight, mostly cloudy with showers and thunderstorms likely in the evening, a low of 61. Tomorrow, mostly sunny and warm, high of 89, east winds up to 20. And then Thursday, sunny and hot, high of 91, southeast winds around 10. Currently in Mitchell, partly cloudy, 62 our temp, and light northwest winds.
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2: 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There are easy ways to do that. You can help by checking local options before shopping elsewhere and choosing locally owned restaurants and coffee shops, gift cards, community events, promotions involving Mitchell businesses, that sort of thing. And that local connection can then extend even further when businesses buy products and services from one another. So the idea is simple. Where Mitchell residents choose to spend dollars can play a role in strengthening the community of businesses here in Mitchell. You can find more about this and stay engaged with local government and economic development decisions at MitchellNow.com. On the state level, a candlelight vigil to observe International Overdose Awareness Day was scheduled. It was a nonprofit, Emily's Hope, that laid out 54 empty shoes to represent those who lost their lives to overdose in Minnehaha and Lincoln County since the beginning of the year. It began at 8 last evening at River Greenway Amphitheater in Sioux Falls. You may have seen the Arc of Dreams was lit purple, as it's the international color

of overdose awareness. And don't forget, if you've been scrolling through the phone to see exactly what photos you got from Corn Palace Festival this year, we'd love to see those as well, whether it was on the rides in the Midway or at some of those shows and concerts or just some fun selfies. You can send those in, and we're building a collage and photo album of the event at mitchellnow.com. You can find all the details as we recap the Corn Palace Festival and relive it a little bit through those photos. 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

0: Commissioner Jessica Tisch.
1: The subject waved the knives before stabbing a 68-year-old man in the right side of his abdomen in what appears to be a random and unprovoked attack.
0: 20 seconds later, a woman was stabbed. She later died. The man is in the hospital. When police confronted the attacker, she refused to drop her knives. When tasers didn't stop her, two officers opened fire, killing her. Oil prices are up again and worries about more fighting in the Middle East. The global benchmark, Brent crude, trading at about $92 a barrel. Gas prices averaging $4.07 a gallon nationwide, according to Gas Buddy. Rescue teams still trying to find survivors in Nepal and Tibet after the massive...
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0: Dan Hartman on the Cool 98.3 Morning Show with Chris Johnson at 7:09, brought to you by the Diamond Store on Main Street here in Mitchell. We're about 15 minutes away from a look at your Tuesday sports. Around 7:30, we'll play the Tri-Bond, give you a chance to pick up that $25 gift certificate to the Diamond Store. Your birthday bunch around 7:40. And weather-wise, going to be not too bad today. We do have some rain chances, and then going to warm back up tomorrow. Forecast details next here at Cool 98.3.
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2: And Mitchell's Only live and local Color 8R weather for today. Mostly cloudy with a slight chance of showers and thunderstorms. High of 85 and northeast winds around 10. For tonight, mostly cloudy with showers and thunderstorms likely in the evening, a low of 61. And tomorrow, mostly sunny and warm, high of 89, east winds up to 20. Currently on radar, seeing some rain to the south of Burke and Herrick, and also seeing some showers, looks like, south of Canastota, around the Freeman, Menlo, Scotland, and Yankton areas. Temperature-wise right now, 54 in Huron. It's currently 63 in Salem, 68 in Yankton, 66 in Lake Andes, Geddes and Platt, 63 in Kimball. And right now in Mitchell, partly cloudy, 61 our temp with light north winds.
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From the MitchellNow.com sports desk, I'm Mike Kelly with your Tuesday morning sports update. The Mitchell Colonels are 1-0 after opening the football season with a 28-13 win over Brookings Friday night. Mitchell piled up 295 rushing yards, led by Samari Wright, with 134 yards on only four carries, including an 80-yard touchdown. Mitchell travels to Spearfish Friday night with a 7 o'clock Central Time kickoff. That game will be carried on Pure Oldies 103.5, also pureoldies1035.com, and on the Mitchell Now app with play-by-play by Blake Waddell. Dakota Wesleyan football is 0-1 after a furious second-half comeback came up short with 25th-ranked Dakota State, 35-27. DWU trailed 21-0 at halftime before scoring 27 second-half points. Quarterback Jed Jensen threw for 226 yards and four touchdowns, but was intercepted three times. The Tigers

0: returned home on Saturday to open GPAC play against Doan at Joe Quinnell Field, with kickoff scheduled at 1 p.m. in Mitchell. That game on KMIT, KMIT.com, and on the Mitchell Now app with the voice of the Tigers, Rod Patterson, doing the play-by-play. The 16th-ranked Dakota Wesleyan volleyball team carries an 8-1 record into Labor Day Classic in Omaha Friday and Saturday. The Tigers' most recent match was a 3-1 victory over Dakota State. In women's soccer, Dakota Wesleyan is 0-2 after a 1-1 draw at Bellevue and back home Wednesday evening. South Dakota State opened its football season with an emphatic 70-7 win over Stetson in Brookings. The Jackrabbits rolled up 628 yards of offense, including 393 on the ground. James Bassinger, he rushed for 110 yards, and Corey Blair, Jr., added 107, with both reaching the century mark on only 8 carries. SDSU steps up in competition on Saturday, traveling to Big Ten opponent Northwestern for a 7 o'clock kickoff in Evanston. USD football is also 1-0 following a 59-20 rout of Central Connecticut State. Redshirt freshman quarterback Austin Majewski had quite a debut, throwing 304 yards and 6 touchdowns while rushing for another one. His 6 touchdown passes tied the USD single-game record. The Coyotes travel to Greeley on Saturday to face Northern Colorado at 7 o'clock Central Time. The Minnesota Twins broke out the bats on Monday night, hammering Detroit 11-1 at Target Field. Ryan Jeffers homered twice and drove in 4. Cody Clemens also went deep, and top prospect Walker Jenkins, he belted his first home run in his major league career. Taj Bradley supplied 7 strong innings, allowing 1 run on 4 hits while striking out 9. Minnesota has now won back-to-back games and sits at 66-72. The Twins and Tigers meet again tonight at Target Field with the first pitch at 6:40 Central. The series concludes Wednesday night, also at 6:40. Mitchell Boys Golf is at the Hub City Invite in Aberdeen at 10 o'clock this morning. Mitchell Girls Soccer will be at Pier at 4 p.m. with the boys to follow at 6 p.m. Mitchell Volleyball will be at Harrisburg at 6:30 p.m. From the MitchellNow.com Sports Desk, this has been Mike Kelly with your sports update, for your Tuesday morning.
1: All right, thanks, Mike. Appreciate it. It's 7:32 here at Cool 98.3. Time to play the Tri-Bond. Your chance to pick up that $25 gift certificate to the Diamond Store on Main Street here in Mitchell. Let's see how you do this morning. What do these three things have in common? Cuts of lunch meat, mouth sores, and cosmetic cream. First correct caller, 996-1100 is the phone number. Again, your Tri-Bond today, what do these three things have in common? Cuts of lunch meat, mouth sores, and cosmetic cream. 996-1100, give us a call, and good luck from Cool 98.3.

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1: Cool 93. Hi, who's this?
2: Justin, how are you?
1: Hey, Justin, doing great. Let's see if we can make you a winner. Your tribe on today. What do these three things have in common? Cuts of lunch meat, mouth sores, and cosmetic cream.
2: Cold?
1: They are all cold. Yes, very good. Cold cuts, cold sores, and cold cream. Where are you checking in this morning from?
2: Geddes, South Dakota.
1: All right, we're going to hook you up with that $25 gift certificate to the Diamond Store on Main Street here in Mitchell. Congratulations.
2: Thank you.
3: 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When I got my Toyota BZ, I realized it had something special. The space to create a mobile espresso bar. But I'm not the only one chasing my dream. For some, that means making a statement. That's where the CHR comes in. Others like to take the path less traveled. And the BZ Woodland helps them chart their own course.
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Journey on the Cool 98.3 Morning Show with Chris Johnson at 7:41, brought to you by the Diamond Store on Main Street here in Mitchell. We're about 10 minutes away from some weird news headlines, and we're going to talk a funny story that happened at a fast food place. We're also going to talk about a raccoon that had a little too much fun. That's headed your way shortly. Now time for a look at your birthday bunch, brought to you by your good friends at Bradley's Pub and Grill on North Main Street here in Mitchell, across from the Corn Palace. We'll announce today's big winner shortly.

0: can you take? But your friends are hungry, so just cut the stupid cake.
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2: All right, time for a look at your Cool Daddy 83 birthday bunch and our celebrity list. Excuse me. Actress and comedian Lily Tomlin from the television show Rowan and Martin's Laugh-In. Her operator bit was hilarious. And the movie 9 to 5, she is 87. Excuse me, losing my voice. Singer Barry Gibb of the Bee Gees, the lone surviving member of the Bee Gees. He is 80 today. We've got some Bee Gees lined up for his birthday here in just a bit. Talk show host Dr. Phil is 76. And finally on our celebrity birthday list, singer Gloria Estefan of the Miami Sound Machine. She is 69, and we've got one of her hits lined up before 8 o'clock for her birthday as well. On to our local birthday scene. First off, happy birthday and congratulations goes out to Kathy Iacker. That's right, Kathy. We drew your name at random for that $10 gift certificate to Bradley's Pub and Grill on North Main Street here in Mitchell. Just stop by her studios 8 to 5 Monday through Friday and pick up that certificate. Again, happy birthday and congratulations to Kathy Iacker, our big birthday winner from Bradley's today. We also want to wish happy birthday this morning to Chris Rudin and Gail Van Gendren. Happy birthdays also go out to Dan Williamson and Amber Nelson. Now, if you'd like to pass along a birthday or an anniversary wish, just drop me an email, at least 24 hours in advance, please, to cj@cool98.com.
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2: Mostly cloudy. We do have a slight chance of some showers and thunderstorms. High of 85, northeast winds around 10. Tonight, mostly cloudy with showers and thunderstorms likely in the evening, a low of 61. Tomorrow, mostly sunny and warm, high of 89, east winds up to 20. And then Thursday, sunny and hot, high of 91, southeast winds around 10. Currently in Mitchell, we do have a temperature of 61 and light north winds under partly cloudy skies. And a quick look at radar, actually seeing some moderate rain south of Burke in the Herrick and Bonesteel areas, pushing on up from Nebraska. Also seeing some showers around Freeman through Menno down towards Yankton as well.

Weekday Wisdom from Cold IVA 3. 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Oh, and while you're there, don't forget to check us out on Facebook at Cold IVA 3.

0: story so strange that even Chris Johnson will seem normal to you. 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
1: All right, some weird news headlines for you this morning. A video is making the rounds showing a customer confronting a Subway employee after being told there would be an extra charge for toasting his bread. Is that a thing now? Where you actually have to pay extra if you want your bread toasted? Never used to be, huh? A failed wastewater pipe has put over 4 million gallons of raw sewage directly into the Arkansas River. Ew. And finally, a raccoon in Ohio turns a neighborhood's garbage day into an all-you-can-eat buffet. There you go. Just some weird news headlines today here at Cool 98.3.
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3: From the Mitchell Now News Desk, I'm Morgan McCarthy. Just want to let you know about a traffic change. We have Gamble Street at 5th Avenue now closed, but Mensur Street at 5th Avenue is now open to traffic. Well, as we turn the calendar page, September is here, and road construction continues on several major routes across the Mitchell region. We'll look at it a little bit closer. On Highway 38 east of Mitchell, crews will continue grading between 423rd and 425th Avenues, along with that drainage work and construction of new

0: see what might affect your travel times. MitchellNow.com. Meanwhile, we start September with several fall hunting seasons here in South Dakota and around the Mitchell area. Hunters have some dates you may want to keep in mind. Archery deer and mourning dove seasons open today. Archery antelope season is already underway. Now, the next wave comes later this month. And deer hunters, you should also watch the licensing calendar as our state's fourth combined deer draw closes 8 a.m. today. Remaining licenses scheduled to become available as leftovers September 9th. Before you head into the field, you want to check specific license and unit, season dates, shooting hours, bag limits, and public access rules through South Dakota Game, Fish, and Parks. And what would you like to remember about this moment in time? And that's the latest from the MitchellNow.com News Center.
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2: The following is a test of the emergency alert system. This is only a test.

0: This has been a test of the emergency alert system. Had this been an actual emergency, the tones you just heard would have been followed by official information. Coolnavia 3 serves southeastern South Dakota. This concludes this test of the emergency alert system.
1: ABC News, I'm Sherry Preston. Within a matter of seconds, two people stabbed in Times Square. Police moving in, trying to tase the woman wielding the knives in New York. When she threatened cops, they opened fire, killing her. More from ABC's Phil Tate in Times Square this morning.
2: Cops say that the attacker had a documented mental health history with the department, two incidents dating back to both 2018 and 2019. All of this chaos unfolding here in Times Square, where thousands of tourists come to each and every day. A random stabbing on these two innocent people. That suspect was shot and killed.
1: The attacker, 49-year-old Pamela Cisneros, one victim dying of her wounds, the other still in the hospital this morning. Search teams digging through mud and rock, trying to find survivors of the flash flooding in Nepal. About 4,000 people are still missing, the death toll over 1,000.
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The Cars on the Cool 98.3 Morning Show with Chris Johnson at 8:09, brought to you by the Diamond Store on Main Street here in Mitchell. We're about 15 minutes away from a look at your Tuesday sports. Also later this hour, the best jokes from late night television. Weather-wise, good chance of rain today. Full forecast details in a bit. As a matter of fact, we're seeing that rain south of Platt, around Burke, Herrick, Bone Steel, south of Wagner, around Avon. Also seeing some rain south of Freeman, down towards the Yankton area. And again, full forecast details in a bit. And on the way next, your music and entertainment news. So we're going to talk the rock band Boston, also Bachman Turner Overdrive, and Netflix. That's headed your way shortly. And now George Michael here at Cool 98.3.

0: 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Ooh, I gotta have faith. 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
1: Well, Boston will celebrate the 50th anniversary of their self-titled debut album with a definitive reissue planned for the second quarter of 2027. It's going to be available as a double album, and the reissue will feature long-lost, previously unreleased demos. Released in August of 1976, Boston's debut album peaked at number 3 and featured the hit song More Than a Feeling. Legendary rock and roll band Bachman Turner Overdrive have announced the schedule for their 2027 No Speed Limit Tour, and you'll be able to check out the show on March 20th at Black Bear Casino Resort in Carlton, Minnesota. And finally, Netflix unveiled its September lineup. New additions include the latest season of The Great British Baking Show, classic favorites like Sleepless in Seattle, and several original films and documentaries arriving throughout the month. 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

0: Thiel and Herrick, and right now in Mitchell, cloudy and 63, light northeast winds. Quick look at radar, showers south of Chamberlain, also seeing rain south of Platte, around Gregory, Burke, Geddes, Herrick, Bone Steel, Lake Andes, and Wagner. Also seeing showers at this hour around Avon and Tyndall, showers to the south of Parker, and around the Vermilion area as well.
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2: From the MitchellNow.com sports desk, I'm Mike Kelly with your Tuesday morning sports update. The Mitchell Colonels are 1-0 after opening the football season with a 28-13 win over Brookings Friday night. Mitchell piled up 295 rushing yards, led by Samari Wright, with 134 yards on only four carries, including an 80-yard touchdown. Mitchell travels to Spearfish Friday night with a 7 o'clock Central Time kickoff. That game will be carried on Pure Oldies 103.5, also pureoldies1035.com, and on the Mitchell Now app with play-by-play by Blake Waddell. Dakota Wesleyan football is 0-1 after a furious second-half comeback came up short with 25th-ranked Dakota State, 35-27. DWU trailed 21-0 at halftime before scoring 27 second-half points. Quarterback Jed Jensen threw for 226 yards and four touchdowns, but was intercepted three times. The Tigers returned home on Saturday to open GPAC play against Doan at Joe Quinnell Field, with kickoff scheduled at 1 p.m. in Mitchell. That game on KMIT, KMIT.com, and on the Mitchell Now app, with the voice of the Tigers, Rod Patterson, doing the play-by-play. The 16th-ranked Dakota Wesleyan volleyball team carries an 8-1 record into Labor Day Classic in Omaha Friday and Saturday. The Tigers' most recent match was a 3-1 victory over Dakota State. In women's soccer, Dakota Wesleyan is 0-2 after a 1-1 draw at Bellevue and back home Wednesday evening. South Dakota State opened its football season with an emphatic 70-7 win over Stetson in Brookings. The Jackrabbits rolled up 628 yards of offense, including 393 on the ground. James Bassinger, he rushed for 110 yards, and Corey Blair, Jr., added 107, with both reaching the century mark on only eight carries. SDSU steps up in competition on Saturday, traveling to Big Ten opponent Northwestern for a 7 o'clock kickoff in Evanston. USD football is also 1-0 following a 59-20 rout of Central Connecticut State. Redshirt freshman quarterback Austin Majewski had quite a debut, throwing 304 yards and six touchdowns while rushing for another one. His six touchdown passes tied the USD single-game record. The Coyotes travel to Greeley on Saturday to face Northern Colorado at 7 o'clock Central Time. The Minnesota Twins broke out the bats on Monday night, hammering Detroit 11-1 at Target Field. Ryan Jeffers homered twice and drove in four. Cody Clemens also went deep, and top prospect Walker Jenkins, he belted his first home run in his major league career. Taj Bradley supplied seven strong innings, allowing one run on four hits while striking out nine. Minnesota has now won back-to-back games and sits at 66-72. The Twins and Tigers meet again tonight at Target Field with the first pitch at 6:40 Central. The series concludes Wednesday night, also at 6:40. Mitchell Boys Golf is at the Hub City Invite in.
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0: Paul Young on the Cool 98.3 Morning Show with Chris Johnson. Time for the best jokes from late night television. Now, all the late night hosts were off last night. So here are some throwback best of jokes from your favorite hosts.
1: Amazon CEO Jeff Bezos made $13 billion in one day. One day. Yeah. Turns out a Whole Foods customer bought one jar of almond butter.
2: 7-Eleven just announced that they are launching a huge new electric vehicle charging network. 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
3: Really?
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4: Plural, now that Lunchables, a prepackaged lunch consisting of 6 Ritz crackers, 3 pieces of salami, and a block of cheese will be added to school lunch programs, we must double down on cutting costs and just serve the kids dog food. Don't hide behind Ritz crackers and mystery meat and pretend like you care about them or their health. Get a can of Alpo, dump it on the tray, and tell them it's the breakfast of champions.
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REO Speedwagon on the Cool 98.3 Morning Show with Chris Johnson, brought to you by the Diamond Store on Main Street here in Mitchell. Let's take a look at your forecast for today. Mostly cloudy with a 30% chance of showers and thunderstorms, high of 85, and northeast winds around 10. Tonight, mostly cloudy with showers and thunderstorms likely in the evening, a low of 61. Tomorrow, mostly sunny and warm, high of 89, east winds up to 20. And then Thursday, sunny and hot, high of 91 with southeast winds around 10. Currently in Mitchell, we do have a temperature of 68, light northeast winds here at Cool 98.3. Quick look at radar, a few showers south of Chamberlain, north of Gregory, seeing some showers still around Platte, Geddes, Lake Andes, and Wagner, some showers around Tripp and Tyndall over towards Menno as well.

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Sixpence None the Richer on the Cool 98.3 Morning Show with Chris Johnson, brought to you by the Diamond Store on Main Street here in Mitchell. Let's take a look at a few things that are making headlines this morning, as today is September 1st. Hard to believe, that we're into another new month already, but that is the case, and September is officially comfort food season. After months of grilling and cold drinks, Americans are shifting towards soups, casseroles, slow cookers, and warm desserts. And let's see, pumpkin spice has some competition. Now, coffee lovers are still buying fall drinks, but maple, apple, and caramel flavors are fighting for the spotlight. And what else do we have for you? The September reset is here. People are cleaning, organizing, budgeting, and getting back into routines. And the newest wellness trend might be using your phone less, as Americans are looking for healthier relationships with technology. And fall is officially comfort season. From home decor to food, people are embracing cozy everything. There you go. Just a few things making headlines this morning. Cool 98.3.

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Queen on Cool 98.3, where you lived it and we played. 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

0: Kim Carnes on the Cool 98.3 Morning Show with Chris Johnson, brought to you by the Diamond Store on Main Street here in Mitchell. 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
5: 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Color Radar weather for today, mostly cloudy with a 30% chance of showers and thunderstorms. High of 85, northeast winds around 10. Tonight, mostly cloudy with showers and thunderstorms likely in the evening, a low of 61. Tomorrow, mostly sunny and warm, high of 89, east winds up to 20. And Thursday, sunny and hot, high of 91, southeast winds around 10. Currently in Mitchell, we do have a temperature of 70 with light northeast winds. And a quick look at radar. Showers over the Chamberlain area and to the south, down towards Gregory. Showers south of Kimball and White Lake. Showers around Stickney and Ethan, Corsica, Parkston, and Freeman. Also some showers around the Platte and Herrick areas this morning.
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0: Neil Diamond on Cool 98.3, where you lived it and we play it. So today is American Chess Day. Now, you know, we always like to cover all the excitement, like last year when this happened.
1: And welcome back to the not-so-bored games. Well, here we go. White plays bishop's pawn to f3. Black shoots out with queen's pawn to e5. Uh-oh, white plays g4 and is really leaving the king exposed.
2: What?
1: And the black queen pounces on the h4 square and it's checkmate!
2: Out of nowhere!
1: Oh my! That's the fastest checkmate in chess! This game is over!
2: Shut it down!
0: Oh, too funny. Yes, American Chess Day. It's also a Ginger Cat Appreciation Day. I think that they are so cute. So yeah, definitely pretty cats. It is also World Letter Writing Day, so ditch the tech and reconnect the old-fashioned way by writing a letter to a family member, an old friend, or your significant other. Ladies, it's National Little Black Dress Day today, so yeah, you may want to wear one of those around today. It is also National Cherry Popover Day, and these delightful treats are light, airy, and bursting with a juicy surprise in every bite. I don't think I've ever had them before, but they sound absolutely delicious. It is Pink Cadillac Day today. Yes, I tell you what, when I visited Graceland and got to see Elvis's pink Cadillac that he bought for his mom, that was actually really cool. And what else do we have for you? It is also National Hotel Employee Day today, which celebrates the people who keep hotels running smoothly every single day. There you go, just a few of the things going on. And now it's Michael Jackson here at Cool 98.3.

0: Tommy Two Tone on the Cool 98.3 Morning Show with Chris Johnson, brought to you by the Diamond Store on Main Street here in Mitchell. Yes, we all know that number very well, 867-5309-JENNY. All right, if you missed my weird news headlines from earlier this morning, a video is making the rounds that shows a customer confronting a Subway employee after being told there would be an extra charge for toasting his bread. I've been there many times, and that was never the case before. I don't know, maybe it's something new. A failed wastewater pipe has put 4 million gallons of raw sewage directly into the Arkansas River. Yuck, ew. I think of Frank Drebin, Lieutenant Frank Drebin, in the Naked Gun movie when he's swimming in raw sewage. Gross. And finally, a raccoon in Ohio turned a neighborhood's garbage day into an all-you-can-eat buffet. Oh, yeah, I bet his tummy was very happy. There you go. Some weird news headlines for today. Cool 98.3.
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1: Good morning, everyone. Looks like an impressive day today in the corn market, or the grain markets in general here, I should say. Corn first, though, 5 1/4 higher in D's, 5.43. March up 5 pennies, 5.57 1/4. And the May up 5 pennies, 5.63 1/2. Soybeans were 26 cents higher in November, 13.14. And the January is 25 1/2 cents higher, 13.29. And the March is 24 1/2 cents higher, 13.33 1/2. Bean oil contract gapped higher last night, 149 points higher here, 72.32. Meal contract $5.60 higher, 344.20. Oats contract 4 pennies higher, 377. And looking at the wheat market, 12 pennies higher in Chicago, 7.85 3/4. KC up 12 cents as well, 8.50. Looks like just a continuation of the strong uptrend today. Really no flashy news or anything that came out yesterday. I guess I shouldn't say that. We did have some EPA news out late yesterday afternoon. That's what got the bean oil gapped higher last night and really helped get the beans be the leader today. Looks like some more small refinery exemptions there and some more tax credits for renewable fuels there. So helping out the crush margins again there, which are at record levels right now. So that's helping push the soybeans and the product markets higher today and bringing the corn and wheat along. Looking over at the livestock markets, a little bit of an opposite picture there. Cattle markets sold off pretty good here on the open. We are coming back here, not quite as ugly as we were at one point today, but still a $1.12 lower in the September feeders, 320.32. October's $1.47 lower, 315.32. And the March is $1.40 lower, 298.42. Looking at the cash index, looks like it was at 392. Feeder index was down 349 to 329.31 yesterday. Live cattle were 42 cents lower, 212.25. D's down 40 cents, 214.20. And the Feb's down 50 cents to 215.97. Cutout values yesterday, we saw choice down 41 cents to 375.82. Select down $2.59 to 358.49. As far as cattle are concerned, looks like we kind of chopped sideways here over the last few sessions right into some resistance on the charts. Weren't able to get through that resistance this morning. That's some downtrend lines off of some of our recent highs and kind of sold off when we hit that. But we were able to hold last week's lows on the chart, so that was good to see. And coming back in here right now, like I say, hopefully we can take another run at this thing and get through some of those resistant areas on the chart. Hog market been a very quiet trade so far. October down 10 cents, 83.57. D's down 15 cents, 74 even. And the Feb's down 17 cents, 76.35. Energy markets, I see crude oil $1.83 higher, 87.59. Diesel market 14 cents higher, 4.55 futures. Gasoline market a penny higher, 3.09 futures. Stock market, Dow Jones down 27 points, 53,158. U.S. dollar 9 points higher, 99.47. Gold market down $64 an ounce to $4,416 an ounce. And the silver market $1.36 higher, 60 or lower at 65.62. That's going to do it for this market update. If we could be of any further assistance to you, give us a call at Farmers Trading or number 605-996-6500.

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Hey, don't forget, coming up tomorrow at 401 Creates here in Mitchell on North Main Street, they are going to have some free live music with Dustin Mattke. And stop on by, enjoy the relaxed and welcoming atmosphere, grab a seat and enjoy the music, and start your Wednesday off with some live local entertainment, and absolutely free to attend. 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

0: Show and Jet and the Blackhearts on Cool 98.3, where you lived it and we play it. Time for my favorite part of the day, good news. And here are a few more good news stories making the rounds. So there was a pizza shop owner in the Bronx who decided to help a hungry woman who had been eating out of the trash. Now, after the woman ate, he put up a handwritten sign inviting anyone that's hungry to come in for a free slice of pizza and water. After word spread, people from across the country began calling the shop to help pay for meals for others. That's absolutely amazing. Dale Sanders is proving age is just a number. The 91-year-old has reclaimed recognition as the oldest person to complete the Appalachian Trail, inspiring hikers of all ages. And finally, a feel-good documentary about the bond between a rescued sparrow and its human companion is being released, sharing a story about friendship, healing, and hope. There you go. Just a few more good news stories making the rounds today. Cool 98.3.
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Madonna on Cool 98.3 as we take a look at what's trending on YouTube today. The videos a lot of people are watching and talking about. And one features a hilarious grandma reaction, which is getting huge laughs because viewers say it perfectly captures how grandparents react to everyday situations. There's a woman who made a song about her interesting experience dating a guy, and it's called Freestyle Dating Song. I haven't had a chance to listen to it yet. And a funny cat video is making the rounds after a pet accidentally exposed its owner's plans. And we know the internet loves animals that seem way too smart for their own good. There you go. Just a few of the things trending on YouTube today. And now Def Leppard here at Cool 98.3.

0: Frankie Valli and the Four Seasons on Cool 98.3, where you lived it and we play it. It is that time of the morning, time for another edition of Not Headline News.
1: This is Not Headline News. Randy Quaid says casting Anne Hathaway in Days of Thunder 2 is a mistake. Then he walked away with his grocery cart full of crushed aluminum cans. Barry Gibb of the Bee Gees turns 80 today. Be on the lookout for his new single, How Can You Mend a Broken Hip? A woman in Virginia woke up to find a bat in her mouth. She also won the award for deepest sleeper. This is Not Headline News.
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0: And Mitchell's only live and local. Color Radar weather for today, mostly cloudy with a 30% chance of showers and thunderstorms. High of 81, northeast winds around 10. Tonight, mostly cloudy with showers and thunderstorms likely in the evening. Some of those could be strong to severe, a low of 61. Tomorrow, mostly sunny and warm, high of 89, east winds up to 20. And then Thursday, sunny and hot, high of 91, southeast winds around 10. Currently in Mitchell, we do have a temperature of 74 and northeast winds at 7.
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0: 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Hey, make sure you check out MitchellNow.com for the latest local news stories. A few things on there right now. South Dakota submits snap waiver to exclude soft drinks from eligible purchases. The South Dakota DOT's updates on Highway 38 near Mitchell, Platte Winter Bridge, and Highway 46 in Wagner. And also, Labor Day weekend in Mitchell, all the things that are going on. Just a few of the stories you can check out at MitchellNow.com. 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

Poison on Cool 98.3. Well, this next song was originally recorded by Peter Frampton in the mid-70s, and then it was recorded by Will to Power in 1988, which went to number one. And then this version became a huge hit in 1994 by Big Mountain. It's Baby, I Love Your Way on Cool 98.3.

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0: Cyndi Lauper on Cool 98.3, where you lived it, and we play a couple things going on in Mitchell this week. On Thursday, the Mitchell Chamber of Commerce is hosting a Lunch and Learn in the Chamber Boardroom from noon until 1, absolutely free to attend that. And then Mitchell Technical College's Touchstone Energy Utilities Lab ribbon cutting coming up on Thursday afternoon at 2:30. More details on these or anything going on in your town, a click away under our events tab at mitchellnow.com.
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2: From the Mitchell Now News Desk, I'm Morgan McCarthy. As we begin September, just a heads up that a water shutoff is happening. It'll be 8:30 a.m. to 1 p.m. for fire hydrant replacement, and we're talking about East 6th and Gamble. So the areas affected include the 900 and 1,000 blocks of East 6th Street, again until about 1 this afternoon for that water shutoff. Well, the Mitchell Corn Palace is in the top 5 roadside attractions in the country, according to a recent study. Maybe you've spent some time there this summer or were recently there for Corn Palace Festival. Sixth, which is a global car rental and mobility service, had the survey and ranked our landmark here of the Corn Palace fifth, just 3 spots behind in number 8, Wall Drug. The study focused on fun, family-friendly experiences, and researchers described the Corn Palace as an unusual attraction, but noted that its 4.3-star Google rating and popularity online proves that it's a family favorite. Well, Aurora County is putting a month-long spotlight on people who answer the call when emergencies happen. County commissioners have proclaimed next month as Aurora County First Responders Appreciation Month, so we just turned the page into September, but October will recognize our firefighters, law enforcement officers, EMTs, paramedics, and 911 dispatchers. The proclamation notes that many of the country's first responders are volunteers, giving their personal time to serve communities, and October is meant to show appreciation for those who respond when help is needed. It also recognizes the mental and physical demands that come with the job. And Rooted in Hope, You Belong Here. That's coming up this week, Thursday evening at Granite Springs Lodge, and it supports the mission of Rooted 23. And you can find details online when you go to the events tab on our website, MitchellNow.com. And that's the latest from the MitchellNow.com News Center.

0: judge. They were deadlocked, could not come to a unanimous decision. The judge said they needed to keep on deliberating.
1: They are not sequestered. They deliberate between 9 and 4 each day. And they've had 2 full days of deliberations under their belt, plus a little bit on Thursday of last week. This is the fourth day of deliberations, 18 hours of weighing the evidence. And Kevin Reddington, the defense attorney, said he believed the jury is working diligently.
0: ABC's Aaron Katursky at the courthouse. Rescue teams are continuing to search for thousands of people still missing after last week's flooding in Nepal and Tibet. The death toll, more than 1,000 people. Russia pounding Ukraine overnight. Kyiv under bombardment for more than 12 hours.
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0: Madonna and Open Your Heart on Cool 98.3, where you lived it and we play it. She said the song's message is that love can't happen if someone keeps their feelings hidden or refuses to take a chance. I just remember the kind of weird video for that song, the carnival setting. Do you remember that? I won't go into any more detail, but yeah, Cool 98.3.
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The Cutting Crew on Cool 98.3, where you lived it and we play it. So some clouds today and some rain, and possibly we could see some severe thunderstorms tonight as well. And then things heating up tomorrow. 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

0: Today, mostly sunny and hot, high of 91, southeast winds around 10. Currently in Mitchell, under mostly cloudy skies, we have a temperature of 76 and calm winds.
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0: on Cool 88.3, where you lived it and we play it. Did you see what the hot summer trend was this year? Knee selfies, because apparently vacation memories now start below the waist. I'm not kidding. Yeah, apparently the hot thing this summer was to take vacation photos showing nothing but someone's knees, a drink, and a scenic background. Yeah, that is bizarre. There you go. Cool 88.3.
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2: Well, good afternoon there. It looks like our grain markets are off to a very solid start once again to this week here. Looking first at the wheat side of things, I can't really pick up on anything as far as de-escalation goes over in the Black Sea region, so that certainly is helping keep things propped up. Looking at Chicago wheat first off, I am looking at December now and all of these because we did get through first notice day on the September contract, so we're just losing volume and there's no elevator bidding off of that for your old crop as best I can tell anyway. So Chicago wheat up 10 cents going 784. KC wheat December going up 9.

0: at 847, and the March is going up 8 as well, going 859 futures. If you're looking out to new crop KC wheat for next year already, that is at 845. Oats market, December up a dime, 383 futures. Moving on over to the corn market now, December corn up 8¾ cents, going 546.5 cents. We are putting in a new contract high today right now. Looking out to March corn, 8¼ higher, 560.5. If you're looking at new crop for 27 corn, that is up 7¼ at 537 right now. That is the high of the day and the contract high right now. Moving over to soybeans, they definitely have our most strength, up over 2% for the day with the November trading 30¼ cents higher, going 13.18¼ cents. This is the first time that we have seen the front month bean contract in the teens since back in December of 2023, so very impressive market lately. Soybean meal, that's up $7 a ton. That's about a 2% move higher. Soybean oil, despite the fact that we got that really positive news from the EPA yesterday, they can only get the bean oil up 1.5%. Makes you wonder if it was already baked into the market or what exactly they're thinking there. But December soybean oil is up 108 points at 72.20. That one is not putting in new contract highs. Kind of interesting because that should be the stronger one, you would think anyway, given the news we've had. All right, moving on over to the livestock screen here. I have the box beef numbers from this morning coming in with the choice cutout up $2.20. That would put it at $378.02. The select was up $2.17 at $360.66. October live cattle, they're down 55 cents this morning or this afternoon, now going 212.12. December cattle down a buck, 213.57. As far as that cattle market is concerned, sounds like people are getting fairly depressed about this market here, so I'll be really curious to see if it wants to continue pushing lower. One thing to keep in mind is if you draw a trend line off some of the lows on the chart, we did find some pretty decent support on that here recently, and I'll be curious to see if we check that line out once again before we see maybe a bit of a dead cat bounce in this market to give some relief. Hard to say, of course, and moving on over to feeder cattle, we have that down 12 cents on the index today. That would put the index at 329.19. Now that we have September feeders as our front month, we don't have to get short up with the index here until about the 24th of this month. So we do have that trading a pretty decent discount to the index right now. It's at 320.50, so that is about a $9 discount, which is not outside of normal for this time of year. Looking next at October feeders, down a buck 57 at 315.5. Hog market, December up 20 cents, 74.30. Crude oil up 367 per barrel. It's just shy of 90 bucks and not quite a new contract high, but not far from it. Compare that to like the diesel market today, up 21 cents per gallon. That is a 5% move higher and it is putting in a new contract high. Gold market down 87 bucks an ounce, silver down a buck 64 an ounce, and the Dow Jones 400 and some lower, 52,700. And that is our market update. If we can be of any further help to you, give us a call at Farmers Trading Company. That is 996-6500.
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0: retired the turntables a long time ago, but if you want to pretend the next song is from a record, well then fine. 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

Chicago on Cool 98.3. So the other night when I was at the Happy Together Tour, Jason Scheff, one of the former singers of Chicago, he was part of the tour this year. He came out and sang Saturday in the Park, If You Leave Me Now, and 25 or 624, and it was excellent. So nice job by him. Now Earth, Wind, and Fire here at Cool 98.3, and what an appropriate song. It is September 1st today. Woohoo! 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

0: Bill and Joel on Cool 98.3, where you lived it and we play it. Let's take a look at your forecast for today. Mostly cloudy with a 30% chance of showers and thunderstorms. High of 81. Northeast winds around 10. Tonight, mostly cloudy with showers and thunderstorms likely in the evening. Some of those could be strong to severe. A low of 61. We will keep our eyes on that and keep you posted and give you full forecast details later this hour here on Cool 98.3.
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0: You lived it. 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

Welcome back in the High Life. That is Higher Love here on Cool 98.3. By the way, if you didn't know, the backing vocals on that song is none other than Chaka Khan. And now it's Wham! 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

0: For this Friday, it's the final First Fridays on Maine of 2026. 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Cool Daddy 83.
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0: Mitchell's Only, live and local. Color Radar weather for today. Mostly cloudy with a slight chance of showers. High of 81. Northeast winds around 10. Tonight, mostly cloudy with a 50% chance of showers and thunderstorms. A low of 61. Tomorrow, mostly cloudy in the morning, then sunny in the afternoon. Warm, high of 89, light and variable winds. And Thursday, mostly sunny and hot, high of 91, southeast winds around 10. Currently in Mitchell, we do have a temperature of 80 and light east winds.
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1: 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I love the music.
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And this time around, a top 10 hit from 1965, one of my all-time favorites. I bet it's one of yours, too. We'll find out what it is after Frankie Valli here at Cool 98.3.

0: The Bobby Fuller 4 and I Fought the Law on Cool 93.3, where you lived it and we play it. That is today's vintage vinyl. Now, that song was actually written by Sonny Curtis in 1958 and recorded in 1959 when he joined the Crickets, taking the place of Buddy Holly on guitar. Their version went nowhere, but when the Bobby Fuller 4 picked it up in 1965, it ended up being a smash hit, a top 10 hit, peaking at number 9 on the Billboard Top 100 charts. That would be their only hit, as just 6 months after the song made its first appearance on the charts, Bobby Fuller passed away. But definitely, they left us a great one there. The Bobby Fuller 4 and I Fought the Law, today's vintage vinyl here on Cool 98.3.
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rode bikes without helmets. We jumped in cars without seatbelts. 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You lived it, we play it. Kumbaya the 8-3.

Jimmy Buffett on Cool 98.3. A reminder to rodeo fans that the Cinch playoffs are coming to Sioux Falls September 25th through the 27th. The richest rodeo in South Dakota history with a $1.5 million payout. 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

0: to me.
1: Billy Joel on Cool 98.3, where you lived it and we play it. Well, check this out. A South Carolina man has broken a Guinness World Record for the largest collection of socks at over 2,000 pairs. Now, he said his sock collection started with a Father's Day gift, and then he started receiving more pairs for occasions, including birthdays and anniversaries. And the old record was held by a man in Philadelphia who had over 1,500 unique pairs of socks in 2025. So the record didn't stand very long, but over 2,000 pairs of socks, that's a lot. You can check out a video of this story at upi.com/oddnews.
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Mitchell's only live and local color radar weather for today. Mostly cloudy with a slight chance of showers. High of 83. Northeast winds around 10. Tonight, mostly cloudy with a 50% chance of showers and thunderstorms. A low of 61. Tomorrow, mostly cloudy in the morning, then sunny in the afternoon. Warm, a high of 89. Light and variable winds. And Thursday, mostly sunny and hot. High of 91. Southeast winds around 10. Currently in Mitchell, we do have a temperature of 82 and east winds at 6.

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And happy 80th birthday today to Barry Gibb of the Bee Gees, the lone surviving member. 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

0: Pat Benatar on Cool 98.3, where you lived it and we play it. Let's take a look at your forecast for today. Mostly cloudy with a slight chance of showers, high of 83, northeast winds around 10. Tonight, mostly cloudy with a 50% chance of showers and thunderstorms, a low of 61. And full forecast details coming up later this hour here at Cool 98.3.
1: Just take one bite. 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

Fleetwood Mac and Little Lies, a top five hit for them in 1987 here on Cool 98.3. And this next song became a worldwide hit after being featured in the movie Romeo and Juliet. We're talking about the Cardigans and Love Fool.

0: Billy Ocean on Cool 98.3, where you lived it and we play it. 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
2: Mitchell's Only Live and Local Color 8R weather for today. Mostly cloudy with a slight chance of showers. High of 83. Northeast winds around 10. Tonight, mostly cloudy with a 50% chance of showers and thunderstorms. A low of 61. Tomorrow, mostly cloudy in the morning, then sunny in the afternoon. Warm, high of 89. Light and variable winds. And then Thursday, mostly sunny and hot. High of 91 with southeast winds around 10. Currently in Mitchell, we do have a temperature of 83 and northeast winds at 7.

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2: From the Mitchell Now News Desk, I'm Morgan McCarthy. Well, local stores, restaurants, and service providers here in Mitchell like the idea of you supporting them if you want to contribute to our local economy and help support jobs and local tax base to keep more economic activity within Mitchell. There are easy ways to do that. You can help by checking local options before shopping elsewhere and choosing locally owned restaurants and coffee shops, gift cards, community events, promotions involving Mitchell businesses, that sort of thing. And that local connection can then extend even further when businesses buy products and services from one another. So the idea is simple. Where Mitchell residents choose to spend dollars can play a role in strengthening the community of businesses here in Mitchell. You can find more about this and stay engaged with local government and economic development decisions at MitchellNow.com. On the state level, a candlelight vigil to observe International Overdose Awareness Day was scheduled. It was a nonprofit, Emily's Hope, that laid out 54 empty shoes to represent those who lost their lives to overdose in Minnehaha and Lincoln County since the beginning of the year. It began at 8 last evening at River Greenway Amphitheater in Sioux Falls. You may have seen the Arc of Dreams was lit purple, as it's the international color of overdose awareness. And don't forget, if you've been scrolling through the phone to see exactly what photos you got from Corn Palace Festival this year, we'd love to see those as well. Whether it was on the rides in the Midway or at some of those shows and concerts or just some fun selfies, you can send those in. And we're building a collage and photo album of the event at MitchellNow.com. You can find all the details. As we recap the Corn Palace Festival and relive it a little bit through those photos. And you can always find local headlines anytime, and don't forget to stay on top of current events and anything happening in our area as well at MitchellNow.com. This is the latest from the MitchellNow.com News Center.

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1: ABC News, I'm Michelle Franzen. The U.S. military carried out new strikes today against Iranian targets. President Trump says in response for Iran's attempt to lay sea mines in the Strait of Hormuz. ABC's Catherine Falder says the president is meeting with oil and gas company executives today, trying to find ways to ease higher gas and oil prices.
2: What that means by medium and long-term goals, we'll have to see. Obviously, that's something that the White House will continue to be asked about, and of course, President Trump as well. But it is something that he's going to have to continue to answer questions on, especially as we go into the midterm elections, when Americans obviously have prices on the mind, specifically gas prices in the economy.
1: House lawmakers in a bipartisan vote today approved a Senate-passed resolution to avert a government shutdown weeks in advance. It now heads to the president's desk for signature. Jurors in the Lindsey Clancy trial in Massachusetts continue deliberations this hour, even after signaling.
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0: singing along at work is not just allowed, it's encouraged.
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0: 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We play it. 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
1: Survivor here on Cool 98.3. You lived it, we play it. Lainey Jackson here. And is it too early for me to say that I'm already trying to survive the week? I know it's only Tuesday, but man, this week has just been chaotic already. But the good news is, it's the first of the month, so we have national holidays today and national month holidays to celebrate. We'll start with the national holidays for today. It's American Chess Day today. I played chess for all of 20 minutes in elementary school, and I did not know how to play it, so I dropped out. Chess club was a 20-minute hobby for me. It was quite the club, though. And it's also Cherry Popover Day today. That looks pretty good. Chicken Boy Day. Yeah, and it's like the strangest picture I've ever seen. It's literally a guy dressed up like a chicken, but it's a really horrible-looking chicken. Yeah, that's a weird one. Who came up with that? And it's also Ginger Cat Appreciation Day today. I love ginger cats, especially the ones on social media. Yeah, those are pretty funny. There's some good ginger cats out there. And it's also National Little Black Dress Day today. That's a good one for today. National No Rhyme Nor Reason Day today. National Tofu Day. I had tofu once in soup, and I actually really liked it. And I know that sounds crazy, because everybody either hates tofu or loves it. There's no in between. And I actually kind of liked it, but I still hate the idea of tofu. It's a very confusing food. And it's also Pink Cadillac Day today. Right now, we'll keep it rolling with Rod Stewart right here on Cool 98.3.

0: Eddie Money here on Cool 98.3. You lived it, we play it. 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Coming up, we'll have some B-52s and Tom Petty right here on Cool 98.3.
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Quarter Flash here on Cool 98.3. I really hope you don't think I forgot about the National Month holidays we have. Yes, it's just a lot that we have. It's Bear Necessities Month, and bear as in B-E-A-R. Yeah, Bear Necessities, the animal bear. That's an interesting one. Better Breakfast Day today. I am a breakfast person. Breakfast for breakfast, lunch, and dinner. All of the breakfast times. Yeah. Little pancakes, sausage, some eggs. Scrambled eggs specifically. I'm not an egg person unless it's scrambled. Yeah, it's perfect. And it's also Classical Music Month. And Happy Cat Month. Hopefully your cat is happy every month. But I guess your cat needs to be healthy or happy, especially this month. And healthy, I guess. Happy and healthy. I feel like cats aren't very happy animals, though. I've never met a happy cat before. And it's also National Chicken Month. If you're like me, you probably thought of chicken nuggets right away. Yeah, they have the actual animal on here, but I always think of chicken nuggets. National Honey Month and National Papaya Month. I've never tried a papaya before. I don't even think I've seen one in a store. Do papayas even come here to South Dakota? I don't think I've ever seen one, but maybe I need to go to this store tonight and try to find one. Yeah, I can't believe I've never seen a papaya. I'm just now realizing this. Thank you, National Papaya Month, because now I'm aware that papayas exist. And it's also Sourdough September. All of the sourdough people out there better love this month, because wowza. There are some serious sourdough people out there. And lastly, it's World Fun Fair Month, where we have lots of fairs happening, both last month and this month, all over the U.S. Yeah, this really is Fair Month. Right now, we'll keep it rolling with Prince here on Cool 98.3.

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At Cool 98.3 and KMIT, want to pass along the weather that we got going on right now. We do have a severe thunderstorm warning that remains in effect until 5 o'clock for Central Charles Mix and also for southeastern Gregory counties. At 4:32, a severe thunderstorm was located near Bonesteel, moving northeast at 30 miles an hour. This storm producing golf ball size hail and 60 mile an hour winds. This storm will remain over mainly rural areas of Central Charles Mix and southeastern Gregory counties, including Fairfax. So again, a severe thunderstorm warning remains in effect until 5 for Central Charles Mix.

mix in southeastern Gregory counties. As this storm is strongest part of the storm right now, as we see on radar, just to the south, actually just to the west and south of Bonesteel, the strongest part of this storm, producing golf ball size hail and 60 mile an hour winds, and that warning in effect until 5 for central Charles Mix and southeastern Gregory counties. As we look at radar, and we can definitely, looks like some pretty good size hail in this cell as well. So again, the strongest part of this storm to the north of Spencer, Nebraska, to the east of Bonesteel, to the south of Geddes. Also some more storms forming back to the west of that. And looks like if you are in the Lake Andes area, you should be seeking shelter. Looks like this storm is going to be heading your way. And also seeing some more thunderstorms develop right now north of Platt and south of Kimball. No warnings with those right now. Do want to remind you, we have a severe thunderstorm watch that is in effect until 11 o'clock this evening for most of our listening area. So again, severe thunderstorm watch in effect until 11 o'clock this evening for most of our listening area. And again, the warning we have right now, that severe thunderstorm warning in effect until 5 o'clock for central Charles Mix and southeastern Gregory counties. This storm pushing off to the northeast at 30 miles an hour, producing golf ball size hail and 60 mile an hour winds. And as we said, the strongest part of the storm just to the north of Spencer, Nebraska, and to the east, just to the east of Bonesteel. So we'll continue to keep our eyes on things as we go throughout the rest of the afternoon and evening right here on Cool 98.3 and KMIT.

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1: And good afternoon, Chris Johnson in the Cool 98.3 and KMIT Weather Center. Reminder, severe thunderstorm warnings remain in effect until 5 o'clock for Central Charles, Mix, and Southeastern Gregory counties. And the last that we saw, these storms producing golf ball-sized hail and 60-mile-an-hour wind gusts, pushing off to the northeast at 30 miles an hour. And the storm

0: strongest part of this celt, just to the north of Spencer, Nebraska, to the south of Geddes. Looks like it's headed into the Lake Andes area here very shortly. Also, some more storms developing off to the west over the Herrick area right now as well. So, again, that's the area we're keeping our eyes on right now. Looks like a storm trying to get started here just to the south of White Lake. And again, we do have a severe thunderstorm watch that remains in effect until 11 o'clock this evening for our listening area. And forecast for tonight, mostly cloudy with showers and thunderstorms likely in the evening. Again, some of those thunderstorms may be severe with damaging winds and large hail. A low of 61 for your Wednesday, mostly cloudy in the morning and sunny in the afternoon, hot and humid, high of 89, light and variable winds. And Thursday, partly sunny in the morning and then sunny in the afternoon. It's going to be hot, high of 91, southeast winds around 10, heat index values in the upper 90s for Thursday afternoon. And again, as we said, though, the spot we're keeping our eye on right now, that severe thunderstorm warning that remains in effect until 5 o'clock for central Charles, Mix, and southeastern Gregory counties. Strongest part of that cell just in the north of Spencer, Nebraska, and looks like it's headed into the Lake Andes and Geddes areas here shortly. So we'll continue to monitor things, keep you posted as we go throughout the rest of the afternoon and the evening.
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0: looking for a severe weather update on KMIT and Cool 98.3. 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
1: All right, brand new severe thunderstorm warnings have been issued for East Central Charles Mix and Southeastern Gregory counties until 5:45. At 4:55, severe thunderstorm was located at 7 miles west of Pickstown, moving east at 35 miles an hour, producing 2-inch hail and 60 mile an hour wind gusts. Now, this severe thunderstorm pushing into the Lake Andes area as we speak, and Wagner around 5:20. And remain alert for a possible tornado, as obviously tornadoes can develop quickly from severe thunderstorms. So again, severe thunderstorm warnings have been issued for East Central Charles Mix and Southeastern Gregory counties until 5:45. At 4:55, a severe thunderstorm was located 7 miles west of Pickstown, moving east at 35 miles an hour, producing 2-inch hail and 60-mile-an-hour wind gusts. This storm pushing into the Lake Andes area as we speak, and Wagner around 5:20. And yes, as we look at radar right now, as we've been saying, the strongest part of the storm just to the north of Spencer, Nebraska, and just to the south of Lake Andes. So that's where we're keeping our eyes on right now. Some more storms developing off to the west. Looks like a stronger storm over the Herrick area, although no warnings there. Storms trying to get started just to the south of White Lake. And again, remember, we do have a severe thunderstorm watch in effect for our listening area until 11 o'clock this evening. And the National Weather Service has said that some of these storms may be capable of producing 2-inch hail and 70-mile-an-hour wind gusts. And again, so very dangerous storms this evening. And again, that severe thunderstorm watch in effect until 11 p.m. So we'll keep our eyes on things for you. Right now, this is the only warning for East Central Charles Mix and Southeastern Gregory until 5:45. Again, as these storms located 7 miles west of Pickstown, moving east at 35 miles an hour, producing 2-inch hail and 60-mile-an-hour wind gusts. If you're in the Lake Andes area, seek shelter immediately. The storm will be pushing on in to Wagner around 5:20. So that is the latest as we have it for you, and we will continue to keep you posted and monitor the situation.
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5: From the Mitchell Now News Desk, I'm Morgan McCarthy. Just want to let you know about a traffic change. We have Gamble Street at 5th Avenue now closed, but Menser Street at 5th Avenue is now open to traffic. Well, as we turn the calendar page, September is here, and road construction continues on several major routes across the Mitchell region. We'll look at it a little bit closer. On Highway 38 east of Mitchell, crews will continue grading between 423rd and 425th Avenues, along with that drainage work and construction of new box culvert. In Wagner, Highway 46 construction moves into another phase, which means traffic will shift to two-way travel on the eastbound lanes. Drivers, you're reminded that the 15 mile per hour school zone limit remains in effect when children are present, despite the temporary removal of those flashing beacons. Now, construction of a new wider Platte Winter Bridge is expected to begin early next year, and the existing bridge will remain open during construction, with completion of the new bridge and highway anticipated sometime in 2031. So that's your construction snapshot, and you can get a refresher online. See what might affect your travel times, MitchellNow.com. Meanwhile, we start September with several fall hunting seasons here in South Dakota and around the Mitchell area. Hunters have some dates you may want to keep in mind. Archery deer and mourning dove seasons open today. Archery antelope season is already underway. Now, the next wave comes later this month. And deer hunters, you should also watch the licensing calendar as our state's fourth combined deer draw closes 8 a.m. today. Remain

0: licenses scheduled to become available as leftovers September 9th. Before you head into the field, you want to check specific license and unit, season dates, shooting hours, bag limits, and public access rules through South Dakota Game, Fish, and Parks. And what would you like to remember about this moment in time? And that's the latest from the MitchellNow.com News Center.
1: ABC News, I'm Michelle Franzen. Escalations in the Middle East with the U.S. launching fresh military strikes on Iranian targets near the Strait of Hormuz. Iran says it's already retaliating for those strikes. More from ABC's Louis Martinez.
2: Kind of a sustained operation to indicate purpose. Proportionality is something that we talk about with regards to how the U.S. military and other militaries respond in response to provocative actions. And in this case, what you're seeing is the United States seeming to be carrying out a larger scale operation other than just a limited in and out.
1: Jurors in the Lindsey Clancy trial in Massachusetts have been sent home for the day. They'll return for deliberations tomorrow. Earlier, the jury told the judge they could not reach a unanimous decision. Clancy is charged in the murder of her three children and says she suffered from postpartum psychosis. In Louisiana, tropical storm at

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1: And good afternoon, Chris Johnson in the Cool 98.3 KMIT Weather Center. Severe thunderstorm warnings in effect until 5:45 for East Central Charles Mix and Southeastern Gregory counties. And the latest that we had at 5:06, a severe thunderstorm was located near Pickstown, moving east at 30 miles an hour. This is a very destructive storm for Pickstown, Ravinia, and Lake Andes. Baseball size hail and 60 mile an hour wind gusts. All right. This severe thunderstorm again over the Lake Andes area as we speak, and just getting ready to push into Wagner as well. So, again, a very dangerous situation. Severe thunderstorm warning again remains in effect until 5:45 for East Central Charles Mix and Southeastern Gregory counties. And the latest that we had at 5:06, a severe thunderstorm was located the strongest part of this storm just to the south of Lake Andes, to the west of Wagner, moving east at 30 miles an hour. This is a very destructive storm in the Lake Andes area as we speak, producing baseball-size hail and 60-mile-an-hour wind gusts. And if you're in the Wagner area, you should seek shelter immediately, as this storm will be pushing into your area here very shortly. So, again, very dangerous storm that we're keeping our eye on, and looks like another storm just across the border has become severe, too, in that area. So we're definitely going to have to keep our eyes on that. So, but again, otherwise, severe thunderstorm watch remains in effect until 11 o'clock this evening for most of our listening area. And looks like a little storm trying to develop just to the north of White Lake. But the area we're keeping our eye on right now, just to the south of Lake Andes and to the west of Wagner, is where the strongest part of this storm is right now. And again, pushing off to

0: to the east at 30 miles an hour. This storm producing baseball size hail and 60 mile an hour winds. So it is a very destructive storm. If you're in that area, you should seek shelter immediately. And again, we're going to keep our eyes on things throughout the rest of the afternoon and into the evening, and keep you posted right here at Cool 98.3 and KMIT.
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1: 525 here at Cool 98.3 in KMIT, and we do have a brand new severe thunderstorm warning for South Central Gregory County now until 6 o'clock. At 5:16, a severe thunderstorm was located 18 miles west of Spencer, moving northeast at 25 miles an hour, producing 60-mile-an-hour wind gusts and half-dollar-size hail. This severe thunderstorm pushing in the Bonesteel area as we speak. So, again, severe thunderstorm warning in effect for South Central Gregory County until 6 o'clock. As this severe thunderstorm producing 60-mile-an-hour wind gusts and half-dollar-size hail, it is over the Bonesteel area right now. As we said, pushing off to the northeast at 25 miles an hour. And the other severe thunderstorm warning that we're keeping our eye on, let's see if we've got an update on that.

0: yet. And the other severe thunderstorm warning is in effect for East Central Charles, Mix, and Southeastern Gregory counties until 5:45. And that storm pushing off to the east at 30 miles an hour, producing baseball size hail and 60 mile an hour wind gusts. And that storm pushing into the Wagner area right now. And again, Lake Andes still seeing some very heavy rain and wind and hail with this storm too. So the Lake Andes, Wagner areas being affected by this storm. And as we said, that brand new severe thunderstorm warning for the Bonesteel area, that's a storm, as we said, you know, that is pushing off to the northeast 25 miles an hour. So it looks like Lake Andes and Wagner could be affected by the second storm as well, right behind this. So that's the area we're keeping our eyes on. And again, severe thunderstorm warning for South Central Gregory until 6 o'clock. And this storm that's over Bonesteel producing 60-mile-an-hour wind gusts and half-dollar-size hail. Severe thunderstorm warnings for East Central Charles, Mix, Southeastern Gregory counties until 5:45. And those storms over the Lake Andes and Wagner areas producing baseball-size hail and 60-mile-an-hour wind gusts. Do want to remind you, severe thunderstorm watch is in effect until 11 o'clock this evening for most of our listening area. And that is the latest as we have it for you. And we will continue to keep you posted throughout the evening right here on Cool 98.3 and KMIT.
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1: 5:36 here at Cool 98.3 and KMIT. Chris Johnson in the Weather Center. Want to update you on those severe thunderstorm warnings that remain in effect until 5:45 for East Central Charles Mix and Southeastern Gregory counties. At 5:19.

0: 19. A severe thunderstorm was located over Pickstown, moving east at 25 miles an hour. This is a destructive storm for Pickstown, Ravinia, and Wagner. 3-inch hail and 60-mile-an-hour wind gusts. Now, trained weather spotters at 518 reported baseball-size hail in Pickstown. So, again, this storm pushing into the Wagner area right now, so you should be seeking shelter. It looks like on radar it may actually already be over your area. So, again, severe thunderstorm warnings that remain in effect until 5:45 for East Central Charles Mix and Southeastern Gregory counties. At 5:19, a severe thunderstorm was located over Pickstown, moving east at 25 miles an hour. And again, as we said, as we look at radar right now, this destructive storm is in the Wagner area as we speak. Strongest parts in the Wagner area and just to the south of Armour and Delmont. And again, moving east at 25 miles an hour. This is a very destructive storm. 3-inch hail and 60-mile-an-hour wind gusts. And trained weather spotters at 5:18 reported baseball-sized hail in Pickstown. So, again, very dangerous storm. If you're in that area, please seek shelter. Also, severe thunderstorm warning remains in effect until 6 o'clock for South Central Gregory County. And let's see if we've got an update on that, and we actually do right now. This severe thunderstorm warning that remains in effect until 6 for South Central Gregory County. At 5:30, a severe thunderstorm was located 12 miles northwest of Spencer, moving northeast at 25 miles an hour. This storm producing golf ball size hail and 60-mile-an-hour wind gusts. And this storm in the Fairfax area as we speak. So, again, with that storm, golf ball size hail, 60-mile-an-hour wind gusts, moving northeast at 25 miles an hour. And that storm is over the Fairfax area as we speak. So, again, looking at radar, the other storms that we're talking about for East Central Charles Mix and Southeastern Gregory. Again, let's see if we can zoom in here a little bit on this. And again, very dangerous storm. And as we zoom on in here for you, again, just the worst of the storm over the Ravinia area right now, just to the north of Wagner. And as we said, the other storm over the Fairfax area, those are what we're keeping our eyes on right now. And again, as these storms push off to the east at 25 miles an hour, looks like probably the Trip area and maybe Scotland in the path of this storm as well. So, again, a couple very dangerous situations going on right now. As we said, this destructive storm, 3-inch hail and 60-mile-an-hour wind gusts and baseball-sized hail was reported in Pickstown at 5:18. Reminder, severe thunderstorm watch remains in effect for a large portion of our listening area until 11 o'clock this evening. And let's see if we've got any other updates on that. I think that is where we're at right now. And we'll continue to monitor things. But again, if you're in the Wagner area, I would say Delmont as well and Trip, do seek shelter immediately. That is a very destructive storm. So we'll continue to keep you posted as we go throughout the rest of the evening.
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1: All right, it is 5:46, Chris John.

Johnson in the Weather Center. Brand new severe thunderstorm warnings have been issued for East Central Charles Mix, Northwestern Bonham, Southeastern Douglas, and Southwestern Hutchinson counties until 6:30. At 5:42, a severe thunderstorm was located 8 miles east of Lake Andes, moving northeast at 25 miles an hour. And this is a destructive storm pushing into the Del Monte area as we speak. This storm producing baseball size hail and 60 mile an hour wind gusts. So as we said, if you're in the Del Monte area, seek shelter immediately. And it looks like Trip, you might be hit by this storm as well. So again, this storm producing some dangerous conditions out there. Severe thunderstorm warnings have been issued for East Central Charles Mix, Northwestern Bonham, Southeastern Douglas, and Southwestern Hutchinson counties until 6:30. At 5:42, a severe thunderstorm was located 8 miles east of Lake Andes, moving northeast at 25 miles an hour. And as we said, this is a destructive storm for Ravinia and Del Monte, producing baseball-sized hail and 60-mile-an-hour wind gusts. And if you're in the Del Monte area, seek shelter immediately, as this storm will be pushing into your area here very shortly. As we look at radar right now, the strongest part of this storm just to the north of Wagner and just to the south and west of the Del Monte area. So again, Del Monte, possibly Trip area, you do need to seek shelter. We do have those severe thunderstorm warnings. Actually, I think, severe thunderstorm warning still remains in effect until 6 o'clock for South Central Gregory County. And the strongest part of that storm, just to the north of Spencer, Nebraska, looks like a little bow echo there too, and to the south of Lake Andes. But again, what we're concerning ourselves with right now, those brand new severe thunderstorm warnings for East Central Charles Mix, Northwestern Bonham, Southeastern Douglas, and Southwestern Hutchinson counties until 6:30. Again, this storm is 8 miles east of Lake Andes, moving northeast at 25 miles an hour. It is a very destructive storm for Ravinia and Del Monte, with baseball size hail and 60 mile an hour wind gusts. So again, if you're in the Del Monte area, do seek shelter immediately. Reminder, severe thunderstorm watch remains in effect until 11 o'clock for a large portion of our listening area. And we are going to be here throughout the evening, keeping an eye on things and keeping you up to date and safe. So keep it right here.

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1: 5:56, Chris Johnson in the Weather Center. Been a very active late afternoon. We do have brand new severe thunderstorm warnings for southeastern Charles Mix and southeastern Gregory counties until 6:30. At 5:50, a severe thunderstorm was located near Spencer, moving east at 25 miles an hour, producing tennis ball size hail and 60 mile an hour wind gusts. And this storm pushing into the Pickstown area here very shortly, and Marty around 6:05. So again, brand new severe thunderstorm warnings for southeastern Charles Mix and southeastern Gregory counties until 6:30. This storm near Spencer moving east at 25 miles an hour, producing tennis ball size hail and 60 mile an hour wind gusts. And this storm over the Pickstown and Marty areas here very shortly. Also, severe thunderstorm warnings remain in effect for east central Charles Mix, northwestern Bonham, southeastern Douglas, and southwestern Hutchinson counties until 6:30. And these storms right now, the strongest part of these cells to the north of Wagner, just pushing into the Delmont area, and looks like it'll be pushing into the Tripp area here not too long from now as well. Now, these storms moving to the northeast at 25 miles an hour. Again, these cells have been very destructive with baseball size hail and 60 mile an hour wind gusts. So again, severe thunderstorm warnings for east central Charles Mix, northwestern Bonham, southeastern Douglas, and southwestern Hutchinson counties until 6:30. Again, the strongest part of these storms north of Wagner, just pushing into the Delmont area, and probably not too long from now, pushing into the Tripp area. And these storms pushing off to the northeast at 25 miles an hour, very destructive storms with baseball size hail and 60 mile an hour wind gusts. And let's see, radar just moved. Let's see, I did just get an update on these storms. At 5:55, a severe thunderstorm was located 11 miles east of Lake Andes, moving northeast at 25 miles an hour. This is a destructive storm for Delmont. So this storm over the Delmont area as we speak, producing baseball size hail and 60 mile an hour wind gusts. So again, seek shelter in the Delmont area as this storm, as we said, over the Delmont area, moving northeast at 25 miles an hour. Very destructive storm for the Delmont area with baseball size hail and 60 mile an hour wind gusts. So again, this storm has been very destructive. So we're keeping our eyes on that. So again, seek shelter. And looks like Tripp, you might just get clipped by this storm the way it's looking right now. But definitely looks like it'll be headed in the Parkston area as well. So again, this destructive storm over the Delmont area, producing baseball size hail and 60 mile an hour winds. So do seek shelter immediately. Strong storms just to the south of Lake Andes as well, producing tennis ball size hail and 60 mile an hour wind gusts. And again, that severe thunderstorm watch in effect until 11 o'clock this evening. But again, our concern right now is over the Delmont area with baseball size hail and 60 mile an hour wind gusts. So that is where we're at right now. We will continue to monitor the situation and just make sure that we didn't have anything new come in. Looks like that is it for now. And we'll continue to keep you posted on everything that's going on.
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0: Mr. here on Cool 98.3. This is probably the second greatest thing I've seen on the internet so far. It's going viral, has 1 million views and over 159,000 likes. It's the MLB. They posted a video of a guy who is dressed like a hot dog eating a hot dog next to a wiener dog. Triple dog. Yeah, it's a pretty great video. If you haven't seen it yet, it's definitely my next inspiration. I need to find a hot dog costume like this guy. It's a pretty good, solid costume, to be honest. You know what? It does make me want a hot dog right now. Man, I wish I hadn't watched this video right now. Coming up, we'll have some Katrina and the Waves here on Cool 98.3.
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remember ripping off the sides of dot matrix printer paper? Ugh. 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
1: 6:28 here in the Cool 98.3 and KMIT Weather Center. Chris Johnson with you. Brand new severe thunderstorm warnings have been issued for southeastern Charles Mix, northwestern Bonham, southeastern Douglas, and southwestern Hutchinson counties until 7:15. At 6:23, a severe thunderstorm was located over Marty, or 7 miles southeast of Pickstown, moving east at 30 miles an hour, producing tennis ball size hail and 60 mile an hour wind gusts. Train weather spotters at 6:18 did see golf ball size hail. They reported that in Marty. This severe thunderstorm over the Wagner area right now as we speak, and headed towards Avon here within the next 10 minutes or so. So again, if you're in Wagner, you should, and a couple times this has come through already, so should be seeking shelter. Avon, if you're in Avon, seek shelter immediately as well, as this dangerous storm will be headed your way shortly. So again, brand new severe thunderstorm warnings have been issued for southeastern Charles Mix, northwestern Bonham, southeastern Douglas, and southwestern Hutchinson counties until 7:15. At 6:23, a severe thunderstorm was located over Marty, or 7 miles southeast of Pickstown, moving east at 30 miles an hour. This storm producing tennis ball size hail and 60 mile an hour wind gusts. At 6:18, trained weather spotters reported golf ball size hail in Marty. Again, this severe thunderstorm over the Wagner area as we speak, and headed into the Avon area here within the next 10 minutes or so. And as we look at radar right now, we can definitely see that as we zoom in. Strongest part of this storm now just to the east of Marty and over the Wagner area, and definitely headed towards Avon. Looks like, Trip, you might be in the path of this storm as well. It just seems to be these storms keep popping up, and just in this one area we've been talking about for the past couple of hours, as we see more storms developing again down in Nebraska and pushing on up to the northeast. So seeing some heavier rain north of Bonesteel right now and to the west of Platte. A storm has just developed just to the south and east of Chamberlain. No warnings with that one as of yet. But as we said, the storm we're keeping our eye on. Strongest part of the cell to the east of Marty, right over the Wagner area, and headed towards Avon and Trip, the way it looks. So again, we're going to continue to monitor this and keep our eyes on things. And as we said, I wouldn't be surprised if that thunderstorm that's just developed to the south and east of Chamberlain ends up becoming severe here shortly, too. So, but the brand new severe thunderstorm warnings, again, are for southeastern Charles Mix, northwestern Bonham, southeastern Douglas, and southwestern Hutchinson counties until 7:15. And again, the strongest part of this storm over the Wagner area right now, moving off to the east at 30 miles an hour, producing tennis ball size hail and 60 mile an hour wind gusts. At 6:18, trained weather spotters reported golf ball size hail in Marty. So again, this dangerous storm over the Wagner area right now, headed towards Avon here within the next 10 minutes or so. Do want to remind everyone as well that a severe thunderstorm watch remains in effect until 11 o'clock this evening for most of our listening area. And again, we will continue to monitor the situation as we go throughout the rest of the evening.

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0: Mr. Belvedere taught us manners, Miss Cleo told us the future, and you experienced it all.
1: What a time.
0: It was just the best. Now relive the soundtrack of those moments on Cool Batty 8.3, where you lived it and we play it.

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1: 6:42 here at Cool 98.3 and KMIT, Chris Johnson in the Weather Center, and we do have a brand new severe thunderstorm warning, and that is for north central Charles Mix and southeastern Brule counties until 7 o'clock. At 6:36, a severe thunderstorm was located 20 miles south of Kimball, moving northeast at 25 miles an hour. This storm producing half-dollar size hail. This severe thunderstorm will remain over mainly rural areas of north central Charles Mix and southeastern Brule counties. So again, brand new severe thunderstorm warnings for north central Charles Mix and southeastern Brule counties until 7 o'clock. At 6:36, a severe thunderstorm was located 9 miles northwest of Platte or 20 miles south of Kimball, moving northeast at 25 miles an hour, producing half-dollar size hail. And we can see that on radar right now. The strongest part of this cell is just to the west and north of Platte. The other storm that we're keeping our eye on, severe thunderstorm warnings remain in effect until 7:15 for east central Charles Mix, northwestern Bonham, southeastern Douglas, and southwestern Hutchinson counties. At 6:38, a severe thunderstorm was located over Wagner, moving northeast at 35 miles an hour, producing ping pong ball size hail and 60 mile an hour wind gusts. So again, the latest on the severe thunderstorm warning that remains in effect until 7:15 for east central Charles Mix, northwestern Bonham, southeastern Douglas, and southwestern Hutchinson counties. At 6:38, a severe thunderstorm was located over Wagner, moving northeast at 35 miles an hour, producing ping pong ball size hail and 60 mile an hour wind gusts. And we can see that on radar. Again, strongest part of that cell right over the Wagner area as we speak. Also watching a pretty strong storm. It's no severe warning yet, but there's some pretty good red. It's at least raining very hard just to the east of the Chamberlain area. It looks like another cell's trying to develop just to the west of Geddes. And again, the strong storms down in Nebraska right across the border as well. And it looks like some storms trying to develop to the north of Gregory. Reminder, severe thunderstorm watch remains in effect until 11 o'clock this evening for a majority of our listening area. As we look for those thunderstorms tonight, some possibly severe. 61, the overnight low. For your Wednesday, cloudy in the morning, sunny in the afternoon, high of 89, light and variable winds. And then Thursday, cloudy in the morning, sunny in the afternoon, hot, high of 93, and southeast winds around 10. So that is your forecast. And again, one more time, we're keeping our eye over the Wagner area right now. And it has just moved a little bit, so it does look like the worst part of that storm just to the west of Wagner now, north of Avon into the south of Delmont. That storm producing ping pong ball size hail and 60 mile an hour wind gusts. And again, a strong cell to the north, just to the north of the Platte area. And those are the two areas that we have warnings for right now. But again, thunderstorms are starting to pop pretty quickly here as we look off to the west. So seeing some storms north of Gregory, south of Chamberlain, east of Chamberlain. No warnings yet with those, but we will continue to keep our eyes on that. And let's see if we've got anything else going on right now. Looks like that is the latest. And we'll continue to keep you posted as we go throughout the rest of the night.

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1: From the Cool 98 KMIT Weather Center, I'm Mike Kelly, and we're taking a look at weather that we've got going on right now. We have severe thunderstorm warnings still in effect for southeastern Charles Mix, northwestern Bonham County, for southeastern Douglas County, and southwestern Hutchinson County until 7:15. We've also got severe thunderstorm warnings for north central Charles Mix and for southeastern Brule counties. And that is go until a few more minutes from now. Now, right now, as we take a look, of course, we've got severe thunderstorms moving through the Tripp area, north of Avon and moving up into Tripp. Of course, just a little bit to the south of Delmont and heading to the north and east, kind of might go right below Parkston if that continues its way. Also, down in Nebraska, we're seeing a little thunder boomer that in Napier area, south and west of Bonesteel, that has potential to be a little nastiness as well. Now, we continue to keep our eyes on that. We're waiting to see if they drop some of the severe warnings for some of these counties, but right now, we still have thunderstorms pretty much around Platte all the way to south of White Lake and heading towards Stickney and Corsica and Plankton. Those warnings, I think they might have let those expire, but those are still some severe thunderstorms with the possibility of some hail. Those storms stretching all the way over to the west north of Gregory, and all that's kind of heading, like we said, up through Kimball, White Lake, and Plankton. On the current path, we've also got a thunder boomer, but no warnings at the moment. Just south of Gan Valley, north of Kimball, moving its way towards Wessington Springs and up to the north and east as well. Once again, officially, we still have severe thunderstorm warnings right now for southeastern Charles Mix County, for northwestern Bonham County, for southeastern Douglas County, and for southwestern Hutchinson County until 7:15. Down around Spencer Lynch in Nebraska, we are looking at a very big thunderstorm right now that will be moving its way across the river and heading towards the Avon-Wagner area. Of course, they've already gotten thunderstorms this morning. Also, this one from Napier right now is moving towards Bonesteel and waiting to see if they issue another severe thunderstorm with that. And then we've got the severe thunderstorms, but no warnings at the present moment. Of course, south of Kimball, White Lake, and Plankton, heading towards Stickney. And, of course, right now they are moving to the north and east. We continue to keep you up to date with the details right here at KMIT and Cool 98.3.
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